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You were bent over a peanut of a child, a new flower on the pea vine. 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Maybe that's how we die.

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1: Yeah, the doctor don't know, but New York was killing me.
0: Okay.
1: Bunch of doctors come around, they don't know that New York is killing me. Yeah, well, I need to go home and take it slow down in Jackson, Tennessee.

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I trained to be a teacher, but I couldn't find the work. I just wasn't cut out. I had some time to burn, and I must eat and must taste. The show is over. What a waste. In 1929, Harry and Loretta, a child was to be had. They called him Easy Buckets. My brother called him Dad. Not putting the hot dog in the bun for me. There's one thing's gonna slow me down. 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

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I got no spell to weave, no bedtime stories for the unemployed. They say he sold his guitar.

0: 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Your story is my story.
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0: Your story is my story.

And I told them that they should disregard anyone who demeans or devalues them. They should make their voices heard in the world.

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Hi, everyone. How are we? Oh, my gosh. We're at the Carlisle. It's not every week you get to do this, so I'm just pretty thrilled to be here, I have to be honest. And not only is this beyond a dream gig of mine, but it's even more exciting because we're actually recording the show right now, and we're going to put out a live album live at the Carlisle. So you're all on tape right now. There you go. Tonight, you thought you were enjoying a show, really you're all hired performers, okay? We've just been having the time of our lives, so we're very excited that you're all a part of it. That last song we sang, obviously, was Pure Imagination from Willy Wonka and the Chocolate Factory. And you might notice throughout the show tonight that I sing a lot of songs from movies. And that's because movies were sort of my first introduction to this genre of music that I now love so much. When I was 2 years old, I saw The Wizard of Oz for the first time. And I was two, so young, but my parents tell me I sat through the whole thing, totally silent, just like obsessed. And after that day, I apparently asked to watch it every single day for over a year. And my parents also introduced me to movies like Meet Me in St. Louis, also starring the great Judy Garland, and Singing in the Rain, and Mary Poppins, and The Sound of Music, and Willy Wonka and the Chocolate Factory. So we're going to be doing a lot of songs from movies tonight. We hope you won't mind. And this next one is from one of the greatest movies ever, in my opinion. And no matter what's going on in my life or in the world, this just always brings a huge smile to my face. So we hope you'll feel the same.

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1: Only silence remains. 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I have to listen to the silence. I have to experience him.